0: steady swims.
1: Turn it up.
2: I'm ready for the hit.
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That's Mr. Know-It-All by Teddy Swims at number 16. Hey, this is Alex Warren taking over the countdown for Seacrest, and I know I've been talking a lot about the artists on the chart that I'm a fan of, but this next guy is honestly my enemy. Sombr and I have a complicated relationship. Sombr's my arch nemesis. I'm just going to say it. I'm going to stop beating around the bush. This guy, I have a burner TikTok account that is literally I hate Sombr, and we go at it. No, but in all seriousness, Sombr is actually one of my really good friends who I talk to on a daily basis, and he's just such a sweetheart, and we started a prank war because we kept playing the same shows, and we kept playing the same award shows, and we were always up against each other. Everyone was like Sombr versus Alex, and Sombr one time pranked me and absolutely destroyed my green room, and I was like, you know what? F*** this guy. You might need to bleep that. I

0: Hey,
1: you know what drives me crazy? You finish pumping gas, there's a line of people waiting, and then you decide it's time to wash your windows. Multitask, people. Pump and clean. Shout out to the Honda Santa Fe at the gas station this morning. You know who you are. I'm Jeff on Bob 93.3, apparently teaching gas pumping etiquette on a Sunday.

0: things that I've got.
1: Hey, you got Jeff here with you on Bob 93.3 with another weird news story. Apparently, there's a new pet adoption app called GetBuddy, and that works just like Tinder. You swipe onto pets looking for home. Honestly, I kind of like this idea. It gets the pets home, so whatever works, works. What do you think? Would you swipe?

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0: This is for you. 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

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Travis Kelce opened up about the wedding and stuff to her. He said it was the best night of his life. He knew he would lock down a billionaire. He'll be going on cruises once he retires. It's Taylor Swift. I knew it. I knew you. Bob 93.3.

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To any that talk to them and they in love, just make sure you hide your little sister from them. They tell me Chubb's the only one that get your hand-me-downs and party at the party playing with his nose now. And Baka got a weird case, why is he around? Certified lover boys, certified pedophiles. 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
2: Mom! Mommy! Mama! Ma! Mom!
0: This is for you. Escape to Tryon Riverfront in New Bern. Tapestry Collection by Hilton for a 2-night mom getaway, where the only thing you'll have to clean up is your wine glass.